Tell me why I want your poison. Tell me why I can't avoid it. Everybody makes their choices. Everybody's led by voices. I don't wanna fight, it's pointless. Blacking out all the noises. I could replace you, but I will chase you through all the disappointments. Tell me why I want your poison. Tell me why I can't avoid it. Everybody makes their choices. Everybody's led by voices. I don't wanna fight, it's pointless.

0: avoid it. 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I could replace you, but I will chase you through all the disappointments.
1: 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I love it.
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2: Drink a little drink just to get away from all this shit. 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

on a warm summer's evening, on a train bound for nowhere, I met up with a gambler. We were both too tired to sleep, so we took turns of staring out the window at the darkness till boredom overtook us.

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Let's have a dream which isn't under control. 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Then you would get more and more adventurous, and you would make further and further out gambles as to what you would dream. 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

0: 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I love it.
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